No more shame, no more struggle, no more walking through the valley of the shadow. No cancer, no depression, just the brightness of your glory, just the wonder of your grace. Everything as it was meant to be, all of this will change. We'll see you face to face.

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Big furry pussy like to howl. Great big furry back and furry hair. Oh, I think I call it a bear.

0: CCPFM informa a hora certa.
1: 5:30. He wasn't too small and he wasn't too big.